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Yo, I'm the scat man. Where's the scat man? I'm the scat man. Why should we be pleasing any politician? Reasons would try to cheat the seasons if they could. The state of the condition insults my intuition, and it only makes me

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1: They say the 20s are the best years of your life. But I seem to be spending mine missing sunsets. Cause I'm busy on my phone observing everyone else. How I compare and obsess. Just me, my phone, and these walls. And I've been sober for some months, but I can feel.